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3: 848 in the Trustdale.com traffic center. Construction continues impacting your ride through Duluth. 85 northbound right at that split with Highway 316. That's exit 256. Construction is knocking out a right lane and causing slowdowns as you're trying to make your way into the Suwannee area. We're also seeing a crash impacting your ride heading into Midtown on 75 southbound right at Northside Drive. That crash is knocking out three right lanes, and that's right at Northside Drive, exit 252. I'm Isabella Rodriguez, Triple Team Traffic, 95.5 WSB.

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0: You take your six-year-old to the playground. You watch her go down the slide, then run over to the swings. Another mother strikes up a conversation. 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
1: Lily? 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
1: To maintain that he didn't take documents with classified markings out of government offices.
2: Native American tribes are marking the 150th anniversary today of the Battle of Little Bighorn. That battle, which took place in Montana, is now known as a symbol of resistance and resilience.
1: Native American tribes came together to defeat Lieutenant Colonel George Custer and more than 200 of his troops in the face of westward expansion. Native Americans will remember the victory with songs, dances, horse races, and a reenactment of the battle.
2: Well, new research finds your immune system could directly impact your mental health. A study published in Psychology Today shows inflammation can affect the nervous system through various mechanisms, impairing brain function, possibly leading to mental disorders, including anxiety and depression.
1: Now, inflammation could also be associated with Alzheimer's and Parkinson's. Meanwhile, mental disorders have been shown to contribute to several physical conditions like heart disease, diabetes, and immune system disorders. It's 5:55.
3: When Atlanta's morning news continues at 6 o'clock, and that is just 4 minutes from now, so stay with us. Fighting for affordable housing. Solution that one neighborhood has found here in Metro Atlanta. It's 5:56 now.
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1: It is 88 degrees right now in Brookhaven. We've got 90 still in Conyers, 89 here in Midtown Atlanta. Next news comes your way, here about 30 minutes from now at 7:30. Though breaking news anytime it happens. 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